0: All right, so good morning to you this morning. And I tell you, thank you for banking with us this wonderful morning. Oh, Daybreak, yes, 2 seconds everywhere, man. I'm on top of here with you. Oh, yes. So good morning. And I tell you, thank you.
1: Yo, my son.

0: and they don't be, we say don't be. Mm. When they break everywhere, an opportunity somehow, no. You feel out. Mm. Mm. All right, now I need to tell you something. Since life, you know, get them when man knows say they expire. Mm. You know, if you wake up in the morning, talk, say, see the expiring date of your life. No man know when you and they be. No man get license. Nobody go tell differently. Say, see, I'm we don't be you. Mm. And nobody, they carry on time they walk about. Mm. On top of that one,
1: yes,
0: you got to live this life like, say, everything matter and everything counts.
1: Oh, yes.

0: Now you borrow day. Mm. You know, when you borrow something from person, you dey be careful to use them so that you feel return and well. They live like you don't know when you want to be.
1: Mm-hmm.
0: And the only way when you, if you live that kind of life, about you doing good.
1: Yes.
0: You being good, respect others.
1: Mm.
0: Very important.
1: Mm.
0: Try to work out with kindness anywhere where you they go.
1: Get
0: you know, people think say kindness now only when you dash person money.
1: No.
0: Maybe beggar they beg money for road, you dash a more person beg you money, I be a man chop, you dash a money, now be kindness.
1: Yo.
0: No. I know say most of those type with the same for social media. Yes, now kindness too, but kindness no end with just you giving person money.
1: Yes.
0: Sometimes you just seeing person when they struggle to hang something and you help them hang them now. Kindness. You don't finish.
1: Yes.
0: Sometimes you see somebody when all he need now are. Bros, I beg, this place when I they go like this, I don't know how it want be. You know they get that safe road.
1: Yes.
0: And you say, no, pass here like this, you go there, you shut down faster.
1: Mm.
0: Kindness. So kindness sometimes it just be water when you give person drink.
1: Bam.
0: If it be how you take follow person talk.
1: That's so.
0: You not get any specific embracement of kindness.
1: No.
0: You never know when a normal day.
1: Mm.
0: And they talk with somebody one day. And he tell me and they talk something jokingly. And he say, King, I say, yeah. So you know why anytime when I did, I go say, may you show more your day? I said, no. He said, because you don't know when goodbye could be really goodbye.
1: Ah.
0: The world heat.
1: Mm.
0: He said, because you don't know when goodbye
1: could
0: become really goodbye.
1: Say.
0: That word I don't carry on for head. Don't remind me of waiting Harris in one issue post about a friend when died, went up there and see for God. They said, okay, we'll go see in the evening. All the way to here, so the guy died in the evening. You find out when that word hit well. So they kind. Nothing will cost you to be a kind person.
1: Oh, yes.
0: Nothing you won't gain by seeing another person fail.
1: Honestly.
0: They kind, live freely, because you don't know, you go, they feel like say time day to do makeup, time day to apologize, time day to do this one.
1: Oh, yeah.
0: You don't know when that goodbye, you become true goodbye. And you're not going to ever get the opportunity to say goodbye again. So whatever you they do, try the carry kindness to work.
1: Please.
0: Because you don't know when you go turn true. Goodbye, don't turn goodbye. Life no hard, though. Life no hard. At the same time, life now the hardest thing when you feel come through. Because waiting they make another man smile, and waiting they bring tears to another man.
1: Oh, yes.
0: Waiting they give another man joy. Now waiting they bring pain to another man. Tears of Pekin, they bring happiness. But Pekin, they cry. But they cry, now they make parents happy when they born Pekin.
1: Oh, yes.
0: Bitter mo, no whether they cry, you. Yeah. Life don't come.
1: Yes.
0: On a good money, no.
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1: Now, so, my correct friend.
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0: All right, so make I carry you, they go, we are going to go wake you up this morning. Sharply, if you don't, the phone line, me and you, they ring all that place, they go out to the hunt.
1: Oh, yes.
0: Make you just carry me, go that place for that phone line this morning. Yeah. I'm a quick one, my phone number, they there. Today, na language day. Make we go that place, sharply.
1: Oh, yes.
0: Go, they tell you, see, they don't break to a man, dollar, no, reno, na bola, kima, man. Caro.
1: Oh, yes,
0: you tell me. Mama, no.
1: They
0: won't, oh, my people, Fabia Cow, and I'm sure it can go. I make everywhere for Salman Amala this morning.
1: Oh, yes,
0: you don't be like that. Be say, don't be. Now, make I go to tell you, if you don't wake up, they're ready to wake with you. Now, today morning, go to that place like that. So, this morning, me and you just rushing them up. Carry on, they go that place, and we won't carry on, go.
1: Oh, yes.
0: I see the heart. So, if you don't ready to wake with me, and go speak that language, make I hear them this morning.
1: Shoot.
0: I go there ready to do that place with you.
1: Mm.
0: Hello? Yes, good morning. Who them I don't know there? My another person jumped the line sharply.
2: Good morning, sir.
0: Yes, sir. Good morning. How are you doing?
2: I just fine, sir. Good morning,
3: Joseph. Good morning, you.
0: We do okay. No, we do wait for you.
3: Who is you?
0: Okay.
3: He don't go collect. He don't go collect anything, Dr. Hood. Nice one.
0: No, they are you. They go ahead now, because they stress us.
3: I just said.
2: Oh, sorry.
0: Mm-hmm.
2: They
0: stress us. We don't know where that line today, but we're there with you. Welcome.
3: I need
2: to I don't like you now.
0: Okay, welcome. We're very important. Say you're happy. You say your name is Nugwagidi? Onyeka.
3: Sorry, there you know.
0: I think say you be Nugwagidi.
2: I want me to look up.
0: You know they speak Igbo. You know they speak your language.
3: You don't know where you come from.
0: Speak Nugwagidi.
2: Okay,
0: I'll go. Now before I came here, you want to
3: walk? I just tired.
0: Okay.
3: It is a new guy, good. They do like they were skating. I was skating, ain't no pride of a place.
0: All right, Nyaneku. Hey, good morning.
4: Hello.
0: Who they are you?
4: Okay.
0: You say you they come from where?
4: I understand.
0: Next time, no, they enter toilet, call us.
3: No, you no borrow somebody phone again.
0: Or borrow person phone, they call us.
3: If they do scared, you are hiding yourself.
0: I tell you.
3: What kind of thing, that one?
0: If you want, call us. If, I try to go borrow person phone, they call us.
3: Who kind this thing, that one?
0: You know, say, I don't tell you, say, at least respect the signboard, yeah.
3: I tell you, I don't concoin you.
0: I disrespect them. Because the way it enter me and you for the beginning. I say nah.
3: It's like it's attacking once like saying nah, you are a voice.
0: Mm-hmm.
3: Abba.
0: You say you attack me like what?
3: Like a voice.
0: It won't be like a voice again.
3: That's a voice now. Voice coming into your way.
0: Hmm. I beg would they hear you know verse? Verse.
4: Hello.
0: Would they hear you they talk?
4: Hello.
0: Bye bye.
3: He's
0: a lucky person. We say they hear you.
4: Assalamualaikum.
3: Yes. Salam. Ina gozia.
4: Padama.
0: Ah.
4: Hello.
0: Welcome.
4: Bienvenue.
3: Hello.
4: Now the voice of Isaiah come on mind. Joshua Dawson from.
3: No wonder it's a good money language like that.
0: They don't use in head wake me.
3: Your head they cry this morning.
4: Mm-hmm. Now wake up from up here. Why never hear sound of us? I'm ahead of us.
3: Yeah, why not? Say na in our boy free.
4: No mind that. Even like in a very shop you work, this is whatever you sound of pay.
3: No way. Oh, the dog I see them whole line. I know how to explain now.
4: Oh, Allah.
0: No, we don't wait for you.
4: It's a bad word. I'm not sure. Agam nanya malo, because pasti malo ni apa nama? Ia apa nak jadu tak? Boleh ya apa?
1: Ise.
4: Tanya flota kafe itu.
1: Ise.
4: Isi kau ni ke? God bless muan.
0: God bless muan.
3: God increase your head muan.
0: Stop now.
3: Go increase somebody. It's a head or hair. You know the name.
0: Go make God increasing head again.
3: Go increasing. I think it's now only Nigerian language in there they spoke now. By the time go including the head, now go international.
0: No, you're not supposed to do that kind of thing.
3: Why not?
0: You're not supposed to increase in head.
3: It's God doing. It's not a man. It's God's doing.
0: Don't be so. How they do things like that?
3: It's God's doing.
0: We may increase in head.

0: Hello, then we don't want to be sorry about that breaking transmission. I want noise from Conakry.
1: I see your commodity team and mood just since.
0: No, Allah. You would change like that too.
1: If not because you're down, what is there? Is it not Mudik? Mudik that is in my blood.
0: It is your blood.
1: Honestly.
0: Okay.
2: Only blood.
1: When you want dollars, the spirit in dollars is inside you. In there because that's it. I'll remove this money for you.
2: As a pastor, as a musician.
0: It shock you, Abby?
1: Honestly.
0: Okay.
2: You know what they talk.
0: Now,
1: I see native daughter we are now.
0: I am able to guess you now. You call Prophet FM.
2: Impossible. To follow that because the musician used to fit on to Prophet.
1: I think
0: it's sad now.
1: You cannot even say you are your boy say you're responsible. Don't call the owner of the phone. I think that's what you're happening now.
3: Hello.
0: Hello.
3: Good morning.
1: Why you they sound like? Did you do a
0: phone? You never wake. You know, tell us.
1: Now we do.
0: Then why you know they talk where?
1: Who don't know? Who don't know? Now we say now we do you.
3: Are you calling me? I'm not
0: ever
3: now.
0: Outside there. I outside now. I know that one has money. That's everywhere good. Everywhere good. No, before, I'm here you so that I go not say what they communicate.
1: Imagine.
0: Young man.
1: Imagine.
3: Okay, this is for
1: my sabbath. And for you get plied. Now lie, nigga, would you top us in 120 with this money? Who hide the spirit? Play who?
0: Abi.
1: I think I need to open source this day. Because if I told you who's 20, that's how you going to be.
0: Okay.
1: If we don't get pride, okay, you call the first time, they do like say, why issue? You are signing small. Who now go say we are appointing this person. I'm going to put us in problem.
0: Which problem again?
1: You know, somebody will do somebody so anything go like want to tell the person who
0: if you get what you do, you talk.
1: And I did not do anything every day.
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0: Se bu party somebody say Moody Christian my blog go say
1: on behalf of every serious one figure, we sincerely apologize. To the elders them when enjoy this song, a classic, we sincerely apologize.
0: He does.
1: We get one guy when be fine worry boy come. Now he voice the entire studio that thing.
0: He does. The Moody Spark is in me.
1: Alright, so good morning to you. Now when the studio you wake up your lovely family, Angel or Chabu. You know they get in, you know, not get dialect. For right in your dialect.
0: For we are.
1: Dalon and then came Mazi with you, no, we young guest for you, Nampele. 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No, Nampele.
0: Oh, my God.
1: That was help me and tell you, Zed, and not Chabu thought to meet me at the junction.
0: Why no, you see, but just pronounce that
1: no
0: one.
1: Fit now.
0: Fear they curse you.
1: Although Thomas said, immediately school start, try to go carry form, make you start from primary one.
0: Who is that one?
1: Oh,
0: sir. Oh, it's a Moody man.
1: Yeah.
0: Italy. If I can't see you,
1: man.
0: English says the name to say. I swear, boy, that's it. Oh, my gosh.
1: Well, to my own thing, Kemore. Kedo Kao no me rest. You evangelism from Uncle Ezen and Kabiko. Auntie Maggie. With scarce man, okay. See, you can't play the week and your name.
0: Now go go deliver you.
1: And there was Obia Nile. Any song when UZ sing, be good. May God run and for us today and forever. He you
0: said,
1: see?
0: Amen. That is intelligence. I like the way you pray.
1: Caro, Pablo, and the upcoming artists in the studio. You wake your beautiful family, Dennis Platt from Amsterdam.
0: You're questioning me.
1: I know. And no pass. El do to a man then came paddy me kedu ka in mer. Oyana, unyina apa anyo MCO Zedu do de rigi. O teremunde was ubi anili. Ndi ahia. Wow.
0: Wonderful.
1: Wow.
0: This is Ibu. You don't carry or go away.
1: She held those when they were hospital.
0: Oh, okay.

0: see you guys later and don't go for holiday.
1: If I hear that kind of person will go
0: holiday. When
1: would then the enterprise still put you one go holiday?
0: Why to miss food there everywhere?
1: Hey, you want to miss? We want to enter West Meeting.
0: Yeah, bro.
1: Who want to tell you there? What West Meeting? Nine go tell
0: you. You got many in there. We see you. This was an announcement. Good morning, the people of Wazobia. This is the following announcement. We, the people of Wazobia FM, they hear the band MCOZ from singing or speaking English on this radio station again. Fine, 50,000. Signed by Chairman Chief Angelo Chabuto.
1: Then I'll be quiet. Nobody see who boot you before, and then no. Cause they see they behave.
0: Okay. Mazio Biagu Ketchuku from Abatan Sube. We're all married Chegu Potere Mundin Kemnila. Ubocheta Wetarani Ihoma na Nchequabe Sitena Kachu.
1: It's okay.
0: MCZ is like, only on Wednesdays you they behave normal for studio. Or you never take that thing.
1: I see. Somebody want to embondize him with this morning.
0: Good morning, and suppose and MCZ, this weather for two, how now they manage the weather? So if you know that you are not to, do not call this morning to avoid trouble. Please, like OZ and Akpos, we call the Wazobia fans all over them. So Chabuto, this guy one day will just come on.
1: I tell you, Tony
0: from Ansaba, you they wake up for your lovely wife, okay? You know, and Juku family, thank you. Good morning to you, where I thought good morning. Hi.
1: Yes.
0: Israel, where no go Israel?
1: From Nigeria.
0: You know that English, we just leave your name. Rainy season, we see him.
1: We
0: are out of this place.
1: Oh, yes.
0: Make it be like that. We say don't be.
1: Nebula.
0: Everywhere, don't stew. So we're going to come out from the studio this morning.
1: With our opponent.
0: Now what will be the next thing when go they hit you up?
1: Nebula.
0: On top of here this morning.
1: Nebula.
0: We don't go.
1: Chew.
0: You understand that? May not be like, say we know, tell you something.

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0: CLO de demand INEC probe over alleged and voter registration extortion for Anambra. Aviation workers don't give airline 7 days deadline as it concerns unpaid and TSA. For the abroad, under so Iran now so launching attempted and surprise attack for US forces for Middle East. And for sport, the WWW Malawi will not be small something the dupe to Super Falcons after the WH review for WAFCON 2026 opening.
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0: I'm your choristic mix saying morning to you, better person. 7 o'clock on our count, it's not time for what to be on top of Azubia 93.7 FM on each other's week saying Wednesday. The last Wednesday, 29th day inside the month of July 2026. My name is Taurin. The Richuku. Fresh industrial quarrel, so they want to know the gym for Nigeria aviation sector. As aviation workers now, so don't issue 1 7 days deadline, give airline operators and other organizations were defaulted to settle their standing 5% ticket sales charges when visited the old aviation agency. The deadline now, so it is jointly signed by the Air Transport Service, Senior Staff Association of Nigeria and the National Union of Air Transport Employees, as it followed the expiring of one before 14-day notice where they serve for July 8th, when the BCA expired for July 23 without say they not comply from the affected operators. The 5% ticket and sales and charge and one confirmed levy when it be said they're not the shift and whether they collect for every airline ticket where they sell for Nigeria, and it is supposed to be remitted to the Nigeria Civil Aviation Authority, and they go share among other aviation agencies to meet their financial obligation. But as they wait, people like say they won't get what they pay for inside the matters. From yonder, so the before a vice president of Obodo Nigeria, so Atiku Abubakar don't declare say the 2027 general election so must be decided by Nigerians for the ballot box and not be true a courtroom fight. In position as to follow yesterday Court of Appeal judgment where BC called the Council Federal High Court ruling where other INEC made the register the African Democratic Congress ADC and other political parties for one to reward job for UBJ yesterday. Atiku Nasu called the clap hand for the Appeal Court Justice for it stand by the Constitution and deliver one judgment when BC talks strengthen democracy and public trust for judiciary. As they describe the judgment, saying I want victory for democracy and the rule of law, I think we call the talk. He said political competition. He said this on our side, we need to determine them by voters and not be by to try to minus and opponent and true and make we enter cotton. Maybe we call the good to do some kind of.

0: right of the all right for inside the Anambra State, the Civil Liberty Organization, Anambra State Branch, so colony, INECO, say made a chuka I put for the alleged and collecting of money from citizens by officials when it is conducting this continual voter registration, they call CVR for the state where the job finished now. So the state CLO Shemu come Vincent is the Kwame when it is make this call where they are with a three person for Oka. They talk say the organization so don't receive report, say they collect, not be small something from citizens. I call by and so this world development now so because they discourage many eligible individuals made enough free chook body for the CVR exercise and secure their voters card and this one now so come make them minus them from the Geneva election.
1: We are asking the Resident Electoral Commissioner to investigate allegations of extortion, exploitation of prospective registrants in the state. It is very pathetic and painful that at Onitsha South local government, officials in charge insist and persist of bribe of 3,000 naira. This had been the norm in almost all the electoral offices and registration centers in the state. Urgent steps must be taken to remedy the pathetic situation.
0: As a government on the talker in Masu, they will say if...

Ozitex Homes and Properties. Ozitex has made it possible for many to be able to buy lands in this country. Ozitex has made things easier despite the inflation in the country. Despite the hardship, Ozitex has made land so accessible. Ozitex is determined and believes that everybody one day will become a landlord. So they are embarking on a promotion starting today at Cool Garden Estate, Ubuluku, Asaba, which is very close

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Golden Garden Estate on Ichubo in this promo is going for 400,000 naira per plot. It is 15 minutes from Asaba International Airport, very close to the National Open University and Ned Nwoko University. For more details, call these numbers: 0810-5931-857 or 0812-9157-472. 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Blissful Garden Estate Ibuzo, Asaba is opposite Admiralty University beside 63 Brigade Army Barracks. 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Goshen Garden Estate, Okiti, Asaba, Delta State, is very close to Second Niger Bridge Terminal and close to Obi Kubana Estate. Goshen Garden Estate, Okiti, Asaba, is going for a promo price of 2 million naira. 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

where is the cake? Where is the birthday party happening? Let us know, because we want to come and shop and shop and shop. Enjoy your day, because even your boo, no get a boo, but that's plenty boo. God, a boobie. Yes, am I right?

Yes, Baba, why are you so beautiful today? Yes, you could call on the 29th day in the life of so many, many people with a celebration today as the matter the be. Yes, Onamio, yes, the celebration minister, the celebration president himself, Alhaji MC Uzziah, the happiness minister, this beautiful Kajad morning. Yes, Onamio, don't be bored, yeah, with who they celebrate this beautiful day. Yes, if today will be the 29th day, happens to be your special day, come forward. Before I go enter every other person to celebration, in fact, I want to celebrate one special person for my life. No other person but my own very senior brother. Yes, whether I call Osamu Diame Emiga. Ray this morning, aka OCJ himself. I greet you, minister himself. I say,

0: 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The question is not whether your voice matters. 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I beg to differ. The Tournament of Champions.
1: Osubirila. 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

0: Swagger. You already know who I dey talk about. 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If you don't know, you better ask somebody before them go call you JJC. Oya wait. The Basque area mama don't show. Don't show. Don't show. Don't show.
1: 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I dare you dare better leash somebody. How you did this very beautiful, beautiful Wednesday morning. I don't understand this week, Sha. I be like saying a 7 days rain. We don't use time. You understand?
2: I don't understand that more.
1: But I just say 7 days rain and August break now, sometime in August.
2: But on a Bugari, maybe God decide to surprise us this year now, something like that.
1: God. You see, don't even ask me how are you, cause I'm not fine. Shall you see us at the common here yesterday? The rain can't stop. For my mind, now rain don't finish. I don't carry umbrella, but I don't look whether say rain don't stop. Say nothing, nothing mega. Immediately I enter keke. It be like say the angel where they in charge of rain.
2: Tell us, oh yeah, fire.
1: He just blow whistle. Wow.
2: Ma, show this woman small.
1: The kind of way beat me yesterday. And I don't enter keke already. I don't know whether to turn back. You the turn back.
2: Are you there for the edge of the keke?
1: How you tell they know this kind thing?
2: Oh, you don't say where rain they fall. Now that time, where person where they inside keke? The one where they for center.
1: He go happily cheat
2: like
1: for you.
2: King.
1: The woman happily like cheat for me. I think say she dey nice. Now, and you know the batting where come spoil the matter. The keke no get tarpaulin. He no get nylon. He no get waterproof. In fact, I bath go market. If I first come down that first one.
2: This kind of thing you go just find.
1: You don't understand. No. I went through a lot.
2: A lot went through you.
1: And I've not returned from this a lot. You cannot understand it. I very come down from that keke. Now when I come down, it come down on me. Wait, you they come down, you know who umbrella. I can't need to go stand inside the rain.
2: Hey, this one you go just find nylon, tie your phone first.
1: Now, that one would be most important. Nylon. Because Hey God. Okay, Nebiko. Yesterday. No. You don't understand this. You don't understand my pain. As I can't come down now, I see another keke for where. I first stand attention. Rain beat me for another like 15 minutes shaggy. I can't verse. Anyone where I see, I say, Ngwama, I enter. Okay, whether in the front or corner.
2: Okay.
1: I enter again. Another rain. I say, okay, bring it on. Today, pass me. Bath me. I am your newborn baby. Rain. What do I do you? By the time where I come down, I can't see this where they set tarpaulin. Everything is hospital. You know, so you get this nylon where they sew, where they
2: Yes, so they wear like clothes. 500.
1: So you even know.
2: And anytime we rain call, you go see them for everywhere. They go take and they choke your eye.
1: I just say now 200.
2: No, they go. You know go feel resist. I'm as rain don't they start.
1: So that's not. Let's not bring 200. And the guy say car. Yeah. What the hell? Vazeto, make or not go to enter my body. My manager. I saw buy 500. My sister. The matcha they go where they go. Oh,
2: and that time they're gonna do the guy you.
1: If you see the market where I enter, I go buy things and not buy again. I just verse go pick the most important thing. I turn back because I know say if to say I say I do my normal shopping where I go, they go dark meet me. And if they mistakenly dark meet you on plus day where rain fall, where every road don't flood.
2: Oh, your is your case.
1: Now then, now you gonna know the meaning of onicha. Yeah. Where you dey go 700? Keke go tell you 2000. You go dey beg, chef. Even with your 2000, you dey beg. Yesterday I finished blood of Jesus. Now blood of God. I need to go. It is a joke. I know they want you. But I said, well, don't they return back for front of housing? That place where water flows.
2: Yes.
1: The keke where I go. I don't come get luck of keke yesterday.
2: Hey,
1: now front, I come need to come go sit down again.
2: Hey.
1: That's why I just hold the iron, hold the keke, man, hold everything, hold the bowl.
2: This one, if I, you know, you just get inside rain, you know, hey! You just get inside rain.
1: What?
2: Ekbele.
1: I've not recovered, no.
2: Some days are like that.
1: No, I don't like that. That kind of day, don't you ever come near me again.
2: Some days are like that.
1: Don't try me. That kind, see, that kind of is not saying, go for, give me sign. Because I regret it. I say, why? Because the thing one buy, now go see, go buy. Okay. So why did I not go?
2: Abi?
1: Why? That's how I hold the keke. And as the keke won't swim that water, I tell the keke man, if I fall, if I dare fall, I'll not pay you. Say, if you fall, I'm going to tell you sorry, you go pay me. I say, why? If they come back.
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0: goodness to God. John Venn's 3-in-1 chocolate. 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
1: Ah, wait a minute. 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
3: 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Go. If I say now, you're thinking I'm playing, I'm not playing.
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3: Yesterday. Oh, the shege that shege me yesterday. I went through it. I did not die at the end.
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3: I'm not even... Oh, God. When I come, they come back. I can't tell the keke matter. I say, see, guy, no for me for this water. Oh. If you for me, I'm not going to pay. The guy boss laugh. He say, if I for you, now, sorry, I go tell you, go pay me. I say, me go pay you. The woman went there the other side. I said, if you for me, I go just remain for that. I say, you go sleep now. She mean I be solute where they build road for rainy season. I said, you go collect your money from Soludo. But once you buy, no be say, no be me spoil road. If any of una for now, sorry, I go tell una. Una go still stand up. You know, and I did one day go for waiting the Magawaya. But before then, make I greet you. No verse. It's not beside, you know, get manners. Mm.

0: If you don't give me hot shawarma, hot coffee, don't even ask me how you can go verse for you. Now, I still was OB at 93.7 FM, your Chukba station. Oga, Madam Official, and I will be on top. Baski, that my name, Baski area man, I desa, be me ass. Mama Razi, one of Wazobia, and I know they alone for inside the house. I get Anyanwu Otu for inside the house. I get Ife. I know say Ife, no con yesterday. Maybe not the prayer where they pray now, make the rain for no
1: fear. So good, they rest.
0: Ife was happy as that rain, they beat me. I know say they were there, they smile. It's much that will make you to know your enemies. No, small, small things like this. That's how you know your enemies.
1: Exactly.
0: If you're the happy as that rain, they wire me shege yesterday.
2: I don't
0: see
2: I feel. I
0: know you're enemies. Oh, but then, the first second one I enter, they call the argue one thing. Mm. I call, all of us got the paper body say, why did they build road for rainy season? Mm. Other people say, in a rainy season, they build road. Mm. Say, now you go to know the quality of the road. Mm. Say, now you go to know road where go last. Mm-hmm. Say, house where rain beat as they build, and say, now that house, they strong pass. Mm. Engineer, I because maybe you be engineer. Construction, I beg, you come lecture today.
1: Brief us, honestly.
0: So, are you, maybe you be engineer, or you be contractor, you believe, say, true, say, rainy season at the best time. But the one where they cut my heart, where I won't put my energy on. Mm. You see that OP bridge?
1: Yes. That bridge don't dabble.
0: You see that OP? Even yesterday, as rain they fall, it just they sink. Womp, womp. As I pass there, I tell you, so I finish blood of Jesus. Now, blood of God, I enter.
1: Honestly.
0: I just they shout, blood of God, blood of God, blood finish forever. Everybody just knows, say, I go market for rain. What? What? As we reach and as I just they hold my chest, they shout, blood of God, blood of God. I got a fear, made the bridge not go divide. Mm-hmm. And the people where they construct that road, if you check that side of Beverly Hills, like say you they look into that part where near the river.
1: Yes.
0: And people where they live for that house, I need to know the kind of God where they serve.
1: Honestly,
0: they must be serving the God of miracle. Mm-hmm. For God, the thing where the make them get mind. Wonders,
1: honestly.
0: Still there that house.
1: They look as the water.
0: They look as the thing. The erosion just they chop, they enter, they chop.
2: They live by the sea.
0: Ah, honestly. Them live by the sea with different levels. Because this kind of living by the sea, even me where they pass, my heart they cut for them on their behalf. Then under people where they suffer, where when I say if they go 3-3 markets by that 3-3 police station.
1: Okay.
0: Jesus Christ, salad. Those are both salad.
1: No, honestly.
0: From the modern market, you see that place where the road scatter. All the guys where they drive wah. Here say they don't force so many people inside.
1: Boat.
0: Your boat.
1: Honestly.
0: Why would they enter?
1: Sometimes some keke way, if they reach that side, they go look inside their keke, maybe they know whether they carry fat person.
0: Mm.
1: They go tell the person, I better calm down, take care, go up small before you go. Because keke don't they fall down there where we
2: that's
1: how
2: I calm down and say that I fall inside that water.
0: I cannot. I go dash me another body. What? What the hell? What are the friends who don't wee with food? Don't pack that up. Please. Nah, when I reach house, I do scrubbing for my legs.
1: And with enough disinfectant.
0: Oh my God. Asaba is not free. Because last week, when I enter Asaba, rain, where for? If anything make you call Obanam Road from ShopRite down. Rain just the fourth. That's what the gutter they do. Water. The only thing is after some, let's say, give it 1 hour, the water go find in square root.
1: Okay.
0: But as that rain they fall, if you're not careful, even you will be driver, you go collect water. No, I not come know. So now all of them will go. They look into. See, we not come pray today. Which kind of this? God forgive us. It's not like we came to complain today. No verse for us.
1: We just they talk as it is.
0: Just say, our Father who art in heaven, many things he made in Nigeria yesterday. Many things, Shelley. I make God they talk like this. Not like we not see you. No verse. Thank you for life where you give us. Bless today for us.
1: Yes.
0: And so that kind of shake of yesterday,
1: it not go
0: we shall
1: again.
0: See it no more.
1: Uh-huh.
0: The rain of. Okay. We need rain.
1: No, pray against rain because Naim bring rain.
0: We need rain.
1: We need rain, exactly.
0: But that kind one, I beg.
1: May no way
0: to
1: channel.
0: Avoid me, I beg. Bless today for us. Everything we will do. May it go well out.
1: Yes.
0: Those who don't enter markets, bless markets.
1: Mm-hmm.
0: At least even for this rain, may them still say. So that at least family go chop belefu.
1: Mm-hmm.
0: Bad as he bad. Keep us in health. May this weather not bring us sickness.
1: Yes, sir.
0: May instead bring us.

0: 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then I want to ask you what is your shege experience for this rain so far anyanwụ yesterday pay me rain never beat me in a long while.
1: Okay maybe you be nepo baby shao rain never beat you
0: in a long while no be rain no dey beat me but you don't tell me this kind rain no you know because more, not be say I there for I there for one special place but you know say most times the rain they call I go jejeli castle my waka respect myself not me say the rain no dey fall
1: na him at all like say you know they use if na people wey like us wey they used to
0: no you wey good beg who they used to
1: honest,
0: suffering
1: wait na honest steady no be suffering some they even say am as like me now if rain dey fall I get where important thing where they do. Now make me talk about nylon like this rainy season now nylon dey my bag on a steady so that if I dey anywhere this kind of rain hits me ba now the first thing carry my phone put inside nylon if my slippers if not the one wearing go spawn put them together tie them
0: so what you gonna use waka
1: that is if I get to wear either day
0: that's you're not gonna like it for
1: yeah they digger ram they waka if I reach us I go if I reach us I go take disinfectant bath
0: for this earthworm ribas yeah you know
1: mama where you they go never day important
0: no you know I know they go it's not me and you that place can never be important what's important except say you say my call for like $1 billion say not be $1 billion no I'll be important I'll be important I had draw if you happy you agree with her
2: me I go just the house so with the apple
1: okay agree
0: what are they fine I beg make I hear about you how you deal Jerry and what do you feel about the roads for the ones where they say roads they strong pass if they build up for rainy season you agree with that mass I don't understand that more. But make we open the phone lines. Maybe you get some contractors or engineers or messing people way down the road. They feed gist us. The number to call is 080-298-40053. Or you call us for 080-327-8951. 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
0: Good morning this morning.
3: Auntie Tisa from over the talk.
0: Auntie T, Kekwan.
3: You and
0: Man, I know. Tell me this thing. Man, no be.
1: She and Ife Ebi Ajebo. Where did they go? Never did them important.
0: I don't want to hear this kind thing though. That kind of rain should avoid me. Nobody should tell me that kind of thing now. Ajebo will not get money. Because if not the Ajebo me, they give me 10 billion. Man, they alright. That's not my friend, Jerry. 080-298-40053 080-327-89512 080-573-09377 You don't get this kind of similar experience. Maybe you need to walk around us about on each other for the day we're in. But then, yesterday na that keke, you know, cause you know rain, everybody just they talk. One woman say ah, with a complaint, say she they go cook. Many people come and tell her say I'm working here. They say you go that sakamoli now. You know how bad this rain is when it they fall. The road they float. You don't know where be gutter.
1: You don't know where the main road.
0: Yes. And they say for that sakamoli, say the thing they carry people where this period.
2: Let's say they used to the road.
0: They know that they used to the road. You know, feel used to, because when we reach getting, we pass front of back of, we not pass the main road, we pass back of that bank.
1: Okay.
0: When we reach there, the gutter they flood. I said, Oh yeah, no, no, because see, keke menuli it was a very big risk because the keke man say none agando so he knows where to pass. Me, because the everything
1: covered with water.
0: I just even had to hold myself, hold everybody in case I try that. I need. You know that I said gutter, you won't fall. And I want to talk about that Coke and Sakamori area because the way people talk say their place they deadly. Home wine edges are here Coke, especially this period, because the time to just pass them as a warning. If the rain there too much, I beg, hold on. I beg. Now who go come back? Nice
1: yeah,
0: market
1: to true.
2: Safety.
0: Because even if you say and for rain things go cheap, I agree. But I actually work at your mother. You know why you hear that kind?
1: Like a lot of our women, where they this exist, where they go there,
0: buy ugu fruits and all these things. I will not say things cheap, but at least if that kind rain, even if you don't reach, find out to pack yourself first. So that you go differentiate between gutter
1: and where road.
0: And where road day. A person no go to Yanyama, Yanyama, Akama, drug where I don't want to hear that kind thing. Who the house, Jare? What's up, your FM?
4: Hello there, Mama. Good morning.
0: Good morning this morning.
4: I'm
0: going to get one.
4: I'll be fine.
0: Better person. I'll let you not be better person now. When I say you go tell me sorry. I'm going to get your mug up. I'll look it. How does it not tell me sorry?
4: If you see, I just put her that I used to do.
0: You do a changer.
4: It was not easy.
0: Okay, you go as about that yesterday.
4: That
0: changer.
4: Yes. If you see flood.
0: Nah.
4: God. This is Keke park the other side. This Keke no movement again. Yesterday. Ha. My sister that come from Asaba. We went to buy something. Then we say after they will go to our main market. We did not go again.
0: Ha.
4: So yesterday was something else, but we thank God. We thank God, my sister. But the other day at Relief Market, if you visit Relief Market when it's raining, for example, area mama, God, I said this kind of flood for that's a Tamboli.
0: And the speed. I hear you, Ngo. Because now that same speed I see for Opi River that you see.
1: Yes,
0: Ima,
1: yes.
0: When the rain is heavy, the way the thing is
1: with force. With force.
0: I beg go. Who the house? Wazobi IFM. Good morning.
5: I am bus ready.
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0: You know, there's some days we go just use one stone key to two bed. 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Some other days, if you use seven stone to keep one bed, maybe one try kill us. Mm-hmm. And that kind of me I get yesterday. 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But I'm not quite up with you. I can my culture. I can give you. You don't get where with the wrong go. But then on a serious note, we draw the attention of Anambra State Government, Ministry of
1: Works.
0: Our Ebu Govo, Oluwa to Egu. Nna, Olugo Kwenke, Aicho, Kinyela Ayaka. Aicho, Kwaka, Olunka, Tuwage Egu. The roads in Anambra are challenging, especially in Onitsha during this rainy season. The life of people are at risk.
2: Yes.
0: We they talk and it be like a joke. You know, the problem with Nigeria most times we say, we know they take things serious until one person don't die or two, or a catastrophe don't happen. We don't pray for that. So where there is a challenge, it good say we go there proactive and not just reactive. EOP Bridge is under very, very severe dilapidating state. Front of housing, they're very deadly on a rainy day. I just the talk of this as is, so I know say many roads there. Front of a police station for 3-3. All the very, very risky. Okay, Milizo. If they go down, they list other places. We go to Sekamori. Front of Coke, Relief, all those places in there. Well, ha. I beg, go. I beg. You know, make we not talk, say, because there are some certain people. They go, whatever they even carry keke sometimes. Now, small water be that. You don't get the one way sink keke. Everybody where they inside drown. Brought out the full load, both the, everybody drowned. We don't need to wait for more and more of these kind of horrible stories. They beg our government, anywhere they go fit,

0: water is our neighbor. So these kind of things are bound to happen.
1: Mm.
0: But they also they beg the sheriff in town, Delta State Administration.
1: Mm.
0: We don't they see one or two where they do Oga Ozezi, Oga Niagun, for both urban roads and rural riverine roads. But they talk say I beg, make more. May they find other ways to just hold this thing down. And also the easy one, they beg our people. If the rain don't quagido, though, I beg end your matter short. Johnny, where they no go today? They feel go on to tomorrow. We live to fight another day.
1: Mm-hmm.
0: But if you pull your head, say, ah, and your mind on the tell you, say, they go out. You know, even day two advice. Even if not drive, you they drive. You get the kind of way where they fall, you are expected to park.
2: Yes.
0: It's even part of your training if you go driving license. That's you get true. How heavy the you park. You don't risk your life for nothing. Mm-hmm. How much you want make for the road? Show me now who they are alive, now they make money. All the very important. What's up, everyone? Who did the domot?
3: Hello, Akubo. Good morning.
0: Na area mama, you meet for house. Good morning.
3: Hello, Akubo. Good morning.
0: Area mama, day house. Good morning.
3: Hello. Hello,
0: Akubo. Oh, I beg. Na area mama, day house. Oga. Oh, hey. And of course, if you want call, in case you know hear me, make you go straight ahead. They talk because me, I they hear you. What's up, FM? Very beautiful morning to you.
4: Good morning, Basti.
0: Good morning, this morning.
4: I'm a
0: Kekwan.
4: I'm sorry for that rain.
0: Thank you, my love.
4: Sorry, so sorry. Mana, I want to come more. I am
0: okay. You want to be deeper? Nowhere can be more important than my soft life that I came to live. I don't come this life to suffer, Ami. Ami, I did not come to this life to suffer. Being a Nigerian is enough air fire. I don't want to enter that. Una chukwara moku this morning. What kind of talk is that one?
4: Basti, this place, they will get break for rain. When I get the news, during every day rain, except no one come out. Every day rain. We enter inside, we'll go come back, we'll pass.
0: I beg.
4: Protect our phone, our head.
0: I beg. In fact, my whole body needs protection. I come out here, yes. No, I don't. I cannot come and suffer again. No. You know that the moment when they bought you for Nigeria, you don't inherit a special kind of suffer. How can you be hellfire? I'm wanting to enter hellfire again. No, I did not come to this life to suffer. It's not me and you people. I give for suffering. I don't hand them over. And they tell you, say, I know they like wahala. They live out for people who get time. You think say they want you? No. This kind of rain cannot beat me again, Charlie. Nah. Except this in Biawolu, $10 million, and I'm seeing the dollar, so not like you're whining me. Only that kind, if you make me bear this kind of rain, why not say if I finish, if you go Maldives or go somewhere, go pamper myself. But if it's for nothing, I ain't gonna do it. This person said, good morning, area mama. He said, oh, I'm casual from myself. I said, so sorry for the rain, no. But the rain, we are used to it, oh, madam. May God see us through. He said, but concerning your question, I believe that you build road or at rainy season, it will enable you understand the best way to channel your waterways, which is not going to be possible during dry season. Well, I'll leave that for engineers. Maybe we'll go get that conversation later for our domot. Time will be our friend again on top of this conversation this morning. We'll return back by 11. With another interesting gist. And I'm here and I'm young one, Ife. The three of us running this morning. Thank you very much. You will join us. You where they ask, they laugh. It's God, I see you. My God will judge you. All of you that are laughing me, say, Ren beat me. My God will judge you. Ren will beat you too. You see it. Ren, you know you're calling me a Jebota. Ren will beat you. If you like this ass, Ren will come and fight his ass. Well, good morning, Jerry.

0: 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And this one, now just 15 minutes drive from Asaba International Airport. And it got there beside Nedwonko Stars University and got there near National Opening University of Nigeria. You feel green us?
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0: 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And the price for this one, na 600,000 naira. And I buy and build na be this one, no. As it be say, people don't already date the area like this. You feel green us on
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0: We get Florida Garden Estate for Ibuzo. 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You go call us on
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0: We still get estate for Owerri, Oka, Enugu, Asaba, Aba, anywhere for the country. 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

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You nasty Wazobia night to 3.7 FM. Your Chukuma station, I dare you balance put this very makes sense. Beautiful Wednesday afternoon. 15 minutes don't run, come out for we one thunder. And that's so we just take the welcome you back for inside Oga Madam Office Show.

0: And also, now another makes sense day because we don't enter like this now. Nah, inside the area, because we don't enter. I thought, okay, make I go wear my lace and wig because this one now, nah, they very, very important case. This auntie, they cry, you. Last Saturday, now they bury her mama. And in brother say, he no go enter house. Even in older sister say, Oman Bata, what happened? They say she not contribute the 2.5 million naira where they knock share her husband to bring for the burial. One imadu say her husband's business had a very big downturn. He borrowed money for in one investment and the thing concast. Even banks, they on their head. So banks don't collect most of the collateral. The things where we get with for their life. So she's just been having a very rough year. He said, even in Peking, where they are abroad, we don't go to school before this whole problem starts. He said, as she did now, she did plan to withdraw the Peking, but the child said no. So he go right to give in school. Go explain, give them, say he gets serious problem. Imperials get serious problem for Africa, and he no one return back. Say, well, apply for the special scholarship of the school. And he can't they work, they help himself. He said, now so, God can help the boy. The Peking can't remain abroad. Now I made the Peking still the school. Say she buy. They never say and give that boy since this year. So now in scholarship money, with the small, small hustle way you do, now the boy takes sustain. So I they try explain to him three brothers and sister. No we call the it's not all longer as it used to be. But they no one understand. They say she they lie. Say so now still they live for mansion. Your Peking still the school abroad.
1: My packaging.
0: Say the Peking when even show them later, say see evidence. May not be like say he they lie. They say not lie. Say they wind them. Say if you not pay that 2.5 mila, you not gonna enter that house. Ha! She tell them it's okay. May she scrap anywhere, borrow anywhere, even if not 500. At least nobody says she not talk. Say she no one bury their mama. Manok if it's Idria. He said because even before their mama die. Say for the past 3 years, now she be the same money to take care of mama hospital bills and everything. Ozi Makanon was Liki Fesi Dele and Kiba as well. And I see her husband is a dogu, he's a chie. This one, the other has money. She's telling them, I'm not denying that we don't used to have this money. All of you used to benefit from us. Manan Kiba as well. Odilo. It didn't day, it didn't day. You cannot force it today. You cannot even manufacture it today. Say they still a day, now say because they get packaging and they get one or two backing of people where they don't help. So once those ones, they find them something. And the kind of people where they be now, they know sabi beg anyhow. She can't tell the brother, say, you where they talk. Mbije wobodo ibo 10 years ago. I was one that paid for everything. You have money. Only you, self on a loan. Gofi run this burial. I say it doesn't happen anywhere. It is burial. Everybody must contribute. So she brought 500,000. They sent the money back to her. That she's insulting the memory of their mother. Their mother deserves a carnival and a befitting burial because they're small when their papa die. Say this woman does struggle to raise all of them. She talks, say, did I ever deny her of good when I had her 70th birthday? Shebi will do big party now. Mama don't die at 85. Or this year, Kazi. He can't they beg in simply, they don't want here. He say, ah, to her greatest shock. In the bed, the age go no waha. And because they have a good relationship, the in-laws have come. And so she can't tell her husband because her husband village, you know, far. They don't build house. So most people stayed around. Only for her to enter on the day of the event, so at Bochie venue, the primary school where they use for the reception. They say she and her husband people cannot enter inside rain. No, now she did they drench, they cry. So now she they ask, say this thing where people do eat good. They say because she don't know how to sue them for this one. No.
2: Na family
0: bata. Nobulo keke si da su ya nobulo opala bulu nia.
2: Onya kalu
0: nya mi nia nobulo opala bulu. And she's not even opala. It's just that she's ada. Ah mananki ipa azua odiro ko si ade mbo.

0: he go hide his head.
1: Mm. Yes, front in other siblings.
0: The other ones that then go the outside. It be like when Obi Kubana give him mama carnival for burial. When mama come they brag for heaven, they tell other dead bodies, say, did they give you VIP treatment? Did they bury you like me? In fact, Jamaica had to create extra VIP seats for her because of the way they buried her. Obi will be first son, Okwema.
1: So the last song.
0: So looking at this matter, Charlie, this woman is asking me, area mama, nani akpale mo mpali oya, oya na po oya. Like, they drag her for grand. He said even her own canopy, where she be done fixed before they go church, in brothers drag the canopy out of the venue, put them for outside. Outside the gate of the primary school where they their village where they use. He say even all the people will find her come back from Lagos, all her friends. See, Magonu as a big woman, she used to be before.
2: That's how she go get clicks.
0: So she get clicks. She get people just that. She don't want to tell everybody. Say, ah, see what they go through. She still the package, oh, still they use her cars, oh. Man, she know how she tell they withdraw herself. She know they be socialite again. If you invite her for your party, I think she have one or two things. So one or two things. But because he get as he be. You know, and it's not everybody who come and tell all your pain. Because some people go use and mock you, some people go use and man. That's how she find herself. Oh. He say in siblings, he said one way pain am now. When they enter compound, they say she no go feel poor son for their mama grief. They even tell bouncer to say if she move,
1: you move her.
0: Made a whisker. And camera there everywhere. He said at that point she break down. She come fall for grand, they cry. He said she for verse. Tear enter there, but that scene.
2: She don't want create
0: her. No be the scene where she won't create. And she don't want make villagers.
2: They talk about
0: the hair. Make everybody know what they happen. He said she be they try they hide because as they are down of the house, some other on the dragon. And you know, say one of the most difficult burial to do in Igbo land is a woman's burial. It's easier to bury a man than to bury a woman.
1: Not true.
0: Because you are dealing with some mother from the mother's side.
1: Yes.
0: Some
1: mother
0: from the father's side. Now she mother they drag vamo. She dead there, you know. Even though she give them 500,000, she still keep her own money because she still cook her own food, carry and she still they settle Umuada. So at the end of the day, she don't even spend over 1.5 million. And yet, in younger ones choose to embarrass her like that. So they ask me, say, Iria, she knows she'll say she could recover from the shame. She knows she sue them for burial mana. She won't return unto the public courts of area courts. Make people judge this matter. He said the thing where they pain him, say their mama died old age. And she thank God, say, for years, her mama enjoy the fruit of her labor for her hand. He said when their mama do 70, their mother died at 85. He said 15 years ago when their mama do 70, he said now only her planned surprise party.
3: Wow.
0: They do everything. The whole village gather, share souvenir. Everybody they praise her. Even this in Sibi that time, Auntie Anna Dane Nunana.
1: Because she gets.
0: Everybody lawyer. Say now only her last son now. They tell her say, Natan Hego. But those ones too. He said her other daughter just got married in December. And Onyocha Kono. So she doesn't want to come and start bothering her marriage. And you know, Onyocha no get, if you don't understand why we need to spend so much on burial. Yeah. You know, and she, you know, she try keep her dignity as a mom. But Umunne said we should tear the dignity into pieces. That there is nothing dignifying about her because she did not bring 2.5 million. Azada. He said even her husband, no try. Because now he's supposed to buy caskets. Would they come back?

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4: Make we return back. Come back to the baby.
5: We don't return back, and this matter is a very, very serious matter, because this beautiful lady feel offended. She feel say in younger ones choose to do an yeye because of Okuegu, and she say the funny thing is that they can afford this burial
6: without her.
5: If she no bring shingbai, they can afford this burial. And so she dey wonder why they choose to embarrass her like that. Why they choose to do that kind of thing. Say her pain. As they don't even let them even pour sand for her mama grave. See her nanu do. Even for the reception, they drag her canopy outside. Like the embarrassment was so obvious. Anybody wake up, see Ada name for canopy, Ada visitors outside. Lock gates against her. Rain, they beat her. In fact, people will find her come, and then they tell her husband, they tell her, say, come out for rain. Is there this thing make her husband, the next day, will be in law's visit. The man no congre, come again. The man be done buy a ram, as he no get money for cow this period. He be buy a very big ram, or a GBI in law's visit. He be done at least arrange with him brothers, get drinks, get all the other things needed. The only thing falls in, bo, just to come, you know, most places in Isiozuta, the next day, in the August, Abia. So, but the way they embarrass them for the main day, because the man came with his people too. That's shame. And the man don't even know how to come there, explain to his village people, nah, geneko. You know, you can be hiding your pain small, small. Not be everybody wanted, but his siblings say he deserve insult. I want to ask you where they listen. If you say she deserve insult, if you say the siblings, they too do. Ebere, I don't know what I should tell me I even...
6: This whole thing is
5: I even can't try to calm her down, she can cry. And I don't know.
6: This whole thing is shock, honestly. Except you get with tears where they vest the siblings apart from this this matter of money. You understand? Because according by the story, he said the woman gets, she did do before. So now where she no come get, at least even the one where she no get, she no just sit down the look. She bring the one where she feel bring. They refuse, say they no go collect them. So Naima they talk, except he get another thing where they really tell us. Because if now this thing, I not to see any big deal for them. Okay, see the one where I feel bring. More na collect them now. Add to the one where una don't already contribute. Then work with that budget. So the thing where they do, true, is not good for that they are done. You understand? So now, as I said earlier, except he get another thing. But if nothing happens, say because she no bring money, they just treat her like that. That her siblings no to do well. And another thing, another angle. But this one, I want to talk. May not be say they gender based, but now it is what it is. You know, say when it comes to sharing of property. You understand?
5: No, we said she go get shark on her mama, but wait till she won't get.
6: When it comes to sharing, even if her mama, as in, they talk about property generally, sha. You understand? You at that time they go remember say woman, you don't marry out. Say now we the boys or the men, and I ain't get this thing. When it comes to expenses, the men too suppose carry that burden. Then the woman, she feel do small contribution. But why we say that now? They carry the major part. Maybe they share them equal. Say, may she bring her own part. You understand? So that angle, we they look at them, just peep small. More not to go deep inside them. Just peep small for that angle. So waiting them do no good. And another thing be say, as man, where they drag property, your papa property, your mama property, say na man you be. Even if they sell them, they buy them, you give the woman smarty where you won't give una go pack them. Mm. When it comes to expenses, I beg more na shoulder them the same way we na go take a carry property. Mm.
5: I like make I hear what you think, Ife.
7: For me, like the siblings know the way. They don't try, but as it don't happen, don't happen. For me, I gotta advise the woman, make sure you just carry on for mine because she knows if you take back time, make sure you just see him as what it is.
5: Ah! If she go carry this one for mine though. You know, this is
6: humiliation. This one now. Humiliation
5: on a very painful day in her life.
7: What is she gonna find now? An apology for this brother.
6: Apology no go to cure this one.
5: Go change,
6: humiliate the two humiliates and embarrassment.
5: Say, mama don't die. If they say mama still there, you're gonna say, okay. Maybe if not birthday, they do this one. You go do understandable, say okay, maybe next year birthday. This was like last a way respect. Of last respect.
7: I don't say na last respect. Manas na yemagili nando kamama. Understand? She knows even her mama there. Like,
5: at least she take care of family.
7: Take care of her. So that one now she don't take her conscience. Her mama go know for grave. If say these people were there, see she go know say the girl putting effort to participate. She go know her heart past her brother. So she know guys the bother herself, the wear herself down with this kind of thing.
5: She said the thing we pay her is actually she give them 500k, no means only 500k she spent. Even when they returned the 500k. Now she cook the food where she carry come.
8: She carry come for her.
5: She make one or two expenses. Even the umwada now she did they drive because umwada come now that they go call. They go say kezi ada. And now she come and now she come now she umwada go ask we are wati lola lo. We are this one. And now she buy all those ones. Even buy a souvenir for umwada. Even her husband, we're bringing people. Now transport he pay. Now people he bring. He, you know, even the man we don't prepare things for in-laws, which is August in Odia, there's no go go. Now everything we consign in marriage with him and that family are go go. He is easy up now. Chuku dobe handle her kazie. If their daughter die, go tell them. He said, but for that family, he's a no no. He said that was the height. Because even all these wife siblings where they make noise, the man say money touch all of them. When they no get money, when they start up, say hey, you know they pull eye. Your wife once you say I need this for my sibling or for my mom, say you know they pull eye because you know say their mama begin suffer for young, their pa die early. So you see them as his own younger siblings. Just at the once where life be like say he throw them off balance, they choose to mess them up. Say you don't wash your hand, come out. Make I hear from you. 080-298-400-53-080-327-89512. If you still call me for 080-573-09377. How about you drop me WhatsApp message for 091-225-11075. What's up, BIFM? Who the house? Hello?
9: Good
5: afternoon. Would I hear you? Good afternoon. Your voice is there very low. Try make you talk. Yes, welcome.
9: I don't care. You go not say the no even like you said the no even for you. Then that's what you want. Then that is that meant you really respect for your hand. That makes you like say the like you. All those love, all those respect, everything will go. They will bring that full color show you. My own, make she like make she cut off for now. Make she cut off anything that concerns them for now. Make she cut off everything with them, make she only be happy. Because one day they will come find her.
5: And
9: my own contribution.
5: Okay. You know, saying all these things, they cause issues. Tomorrow now, her children go hear them. And they go feel bad for their
6: yes,
5: mama.
6: Yes,
5: now. Her children now go come see those ones, children.
6: They go beef them.
5: They go beef them.
6: Quarrel, don't
5: you know, don't start
6: them.
5: Enmity for a generation to another. And I don't understand why. What's up, BFM?
8: Good afternoon, my lovely sister.
5: I greet you. Good afternoon.
8: My name is Can I go on? My sister, this matter where my friend get come out to in the sweeping way. Number one, I'll be.
5: Hello?
8: Because the caution of people land. And then I'll start what happened to me, checking the other government. Anybody when mama died, when papa died, somebody get man. My man will cut up for the barrier and everything. If they have the fact, they will bear the fact. If they have any sport, anything I bring, they will take and claim mine. It's not by force, your family. They compose the way they go there and say, he must pass away for the burial of your father and put there, and I will share money to them. I was one of the people, father of the man. I saw my language still share the father of the man. Or if there a woman died, only the way the girl have been, the mama taught, and everything, man wearing, and there is that one bring to them, the woman was the woman born. But I go to the burial. The woman then they prepare for him.
5: Okay. Say, may everybody bring us in pocket rich, but as these siblings no understand them, can't choose to embarrass their sister like that. Or the kwanu mma. Eh? Wazobia FM, who the house?
10: Hello, Wazobia.
5: Mama, welcome. Mm.
10: You see this woman, one side when I appeal for her, she don't make her mama happy with that set day when she do for the mother. Make she not cry. That is how their life is. For example, me now, I used to give them before, but it gets a CV now, I don't have. And they are encouraging me that I should call my children and my in-laws to support me to give to them. I said no. He has made the woman happy. If I am in her shoes, I'm telling you from my heart, I will never communicate with them. But if they come, I will communicate with them. They should remember that they have planted everlasting quarrel between the children and the children. Let her dry her tears. The Almighty God will continue to stand by her with her lovely husband and her children. And God will give, God has given her family already. Let them go. Whatever thing they are sharing, she shouldn't take anything. Let them go with them. Thank you.
5: It a pain me because would they talk say blood they thicker than water, but some kind blood I don't know how to describe her more. Sure. We are not for the see this kind blood. The blood no tickle, it lights where. It be like if an eye jog in a day. It can't be like say some friends self go day by you. Pass on kind yama blood. What? Why do we make everything about family competition? Now their mama now we don't hold them together, now don't die. Woman wall of una agree say, she suffer for una. She do this one for una. So the best way to give her befitting burial and to embarrass una sister for outside. So the villagers will come that village now. Now that matter now they go they talk. Because no matter what, the fact that una don't drop that canopy outside, people saw it.
11: Yes.
5: The fact say she there outside rain, they beat her on her luggage.
11: She did. People inside. See honestly, her. She just the food where she carry come. She there outside. They attend to her guests.
5: Like which under kind? Rain. Under Amber. Rain. In fact, shame go even let her one come village again. I don't tell her because some people say
11: they don't know the gravity of what them do. Because that's the way that woman suffer. They go follow, they talk about them, the siblings, on that their mama. Anytime when they remember their mama burial, this incident go, they put body, join the mama burial out in that day. They go recount them as no be this ones where leave their elder sister for outside, rain they beat them. They day inside the wobble.
5: So on your neck, you say game we're on one day.
11: Honestly.
5: What's up, BFM? Beacon.
12: Hello.
5: Welcome.
12: Yeah, not scared, Mama.
5: I greet you.
12: I am not scared. I'm excited. Mama, my engine.
11: Welcome, Mommy Angie.
12: Yeah. This matter, I'm better to show. What the fuck is your dad for us? So he found another for Mona. I think Mona got fired. This is something they happen. No. It's so embarrassing. Because the woman now, they take a kindness for witness. Because they have been so kind to them. Right from the beginning. But her family, they don't want to hear them. Because what happened to the head there from the beginning. They were teaching us, so they will carry them to the end. Understand me. Now we are just about to say nobody. Nobody deliver. That means you won't be to kind. Anything will be for life.
5: Now, what did she tell me? She said, you have an Azazigua fan now. He said, the rope where hold them don't finally cut. Now, their mama be that rope. And then their papa, they don't bury them. Their mama don't go. Everybody don't marry. Now, be, and now don't they make money. I don't understand why money should tear families apart. You go see some big estate for Lekki, for Ikoyi. You go see some house, na full mansion. The man go get four children. Each of the four children, they live there with his wife and, and children. Yes. You must not live outside. It's part of the rule. And you don't sell those estates even after the man died. If you want marry any girl when no go green live there, you break up with her.
6: Okay, as in the estate for township.
5: I know of a family in Ikoyi, I'm telling you. And the day I was interviewing their father, ask why. He said, no, think about it. That is how I'm able to maintain my wealth. He said, because he and my brother, I send only to the board. Some one day they grow, now two of them live together. Now, that time money never did. Then a bungalow they build. This one, they now two flats they just build up. He said, you know, guess what? If you borrow from your brother's kitchen. If one pay for light that time, now one flat they pay a mass. If one on gen, now the same gen they serve everybody. He said, that way you save wealth. He said, but imagine he said, would they live for two different sides? You go to buy gen, me I go buy gen, you go buy fuel. That the expenses will be more. He said, but when we live together as a family, it helps all of us. And he said, him born four children. He said the only person where no they stay with them now the daughter.
6: Okay.
5: He said because that one husband agrees. Say the other daughter they household with the husband. The husband no mind. The man no mind. He said in one day with them. You they give you free house for Ikoyi. The other one say no, that he's capable. Now the man say okay, no go force. He said, but the boys, the three boys said they say una go live here. Una go live here. He said they pay light bill together. They pay every, in fact, daddy fun is that if you are going to maybe you are going to market or whatever, if your own nanny know they just pack the children,
6: give your
5: go give your brother. And he made it so strict that they not born any of them away to try to divide the household or any of the wives. They, you know, go fit try them. The man, iron man, his wife too, achakacha. But they go give you your space. They know they interfere. The house is so big. It's a very, very big mansion. Like each of them get their own flat. So then your house, do your thing. And if even you and your wife, they quarrel, nobody go pull them out for now. Except say you call them. They will respect your privacy. But say you can't, they do.
6: But I can't look and say some families like this, they live together. But it go come be, they live together, but at the same time, they live separately.
5: No, this man tried
6: to. Because I be realist. Not every woman.
5: I think the reason why he's still working is because the belt parents are alive.
6: Oh, and money day.
5: And money day.
6: If once they are, do any of, not be any of, once the two parents buy now.
5: It might not still be also.
6: Because as they check the, it might not be what they want. Because they're going to look at from the angle of, what if my own people won't come visit me?
5: Everybody's people can come. Everybody's people can come. Even one of the wives, they live with her younger sister. They don't get issue. They are not. Anybody who won't come, come in peace. If you come in peace, you are welcome. But when you won't come, bring wahala. I think all these things boils down to training. Though some people, when they grow up, they pick up some useless character from friends. But whom were they rooted in love? From beginning, it gets some kind of things where no fear happen. You know fit. Before you go dry, you go think twice. Would they come back?
13: Ninety three. soon.
14: Chukma.
15: Ah, Janet, what if it is where you buy?
16: Now, oil we are going to use cook now. Nah?
15: Eh? Unbranded oil we then put for box.
16: Something where na shikini money and they do me well. Ah.
15: Hey, Janetty. Make you remember say I woof the rum beleo.
16: Which one make I come buy?
15: Now, Devon King's oil. Now, correct oil. Fortified with vitamin A.
16: Eh? Now, correct choice for me and my family.
15: Yes, now, you can buy the one where your money rich and enjoy 60 meals.
16: True talk, oh, thank you, my friend. I appreciate you, Wella.
15: Now, so, my correct friend. Devon Kings, taste where they bring people together. You fit fine down for any store around you.

0: Oh yes, so now the matter is still on top, and in case now you join us, you come late, yeah, but you know to come late. Now this other way they cry, give me say real mama. Say they bury mama. In siblings now come 2.5 million naira, the own contribution. He said normal, he ain't go even do past that one. But the family they go through a serious downturn this moment. In husband do one wrong business move, we collapse. And when the business move collapse, say he can't lose enough money. And when they lose money now, say banks has been after them on their necks. They have lost a lot of their properties to collateral. It's even in son where they abroad, the school, he won't withdraw the boy. But the boy got to write to in school, beg for scholarship. And because he's a brilliant student, they granted him that opportunity. So now, as the mama day now, he come they tell his siblings, say, Makachi, he know there as he did before. But the only thing we say, now our mama now, we go bury her, go pull hand. But now only 500K, I go fee rally round, because I go still do other expenses now. The siblings say, mama, now you and your husband cannot bring common 500K, where even last born bring 2 million. Say, no fee happen no. Say, their mama don't suffer for them, they must give her a befitting burial. Say if she no one bring, may she hold her money. In fact, she send the 500, they return and back to her. Say, swallow your money, may they no say you no one participate. Ha, she said, she don't they call them, how far they planning, they no even greet tell her. And later she will find out everything. She said maybe after the burial they go settle. But the two siblings take her to another level. See, on the day of the burial, and then they come back from church, you, they send bouncers to block her. Say she no fit pour sand for their mama grave. Say ah, now that one pain her, because now the last thing where she get to do for her mama be that. Say even as Umuada they ask for everything. Then as she stand before Umuada as the other way they house, they bring everything where they ask. You say as she finish with Umuada and do one or two now, one who made a go reception for the primary school where they put. She be done arrange her canopy, you know. Because everybody get their own canopy where their own guests they. To her greatest shockalization, what's going on here? They don't lock gate. Bouncers tell and say, in senior brother, as in their first son, say she no go enter. And rain come begin the fall katakata. She just they drenched in rain with her in-laws, with her friends, with everybody will follow her come that kind event. That's why they just use shame. Buffer. She said even her husband people wake up. And now just see again. The man no see face to take hide shame. The man be daughter and send her 2 days or say they go follow and go the main barrier. Then the next day he do just say in-laws visit, you know, to come pay their conless. Don't buy everything, the drink and everything. Say, but that kind of embarrassment, she never see him for life. Say enough he carry them go court for this one, man. This thing go reach area court. We should know what every other person think. Say, because like the last rope where hold them, now just cut, where be their mama. And this one where they do her like this, she not sure say she go pick, ever forgive her. But before I go pick your call again, can you go to the mafia, can you go to the with me at the show back.
1: 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Now, 16 of Nigeria's finest secondary school. I ain't go show body to you always in a survey on top this one. And for this one, a 3 hours debate every day. For 4 weeks, they don't they battle with sharp sense, obonge points, and better arguments where the boss bring. My people, now only one question remain, who go carry the crown as champion of champions.

0: 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I beg to differ. I be the tournament of champion. Oh.
1: Oh yeah, now would I return back? Make we hear what you think. If you read that message, man, hear to that person talk.
2: Miss Adashu, thank God for letting things happen, so that she will know the kind sibling she has.
1: It's okay, man. She thank God. To say, if this will not happen,
3: she no follow the kind sibling.
1: I want to know say na when she follow and come out from the same belly. Who they ask? Was Obi FM? Okay. I make you try call us so that we go hear you. 080-208-40053-080-327-89512. Okay? Make you call us so that we go hear you. Drop us WhatsApp message for 091-225-11075. What's up, BFM? Who's sit down for this domot? Okay? Make you try call us back. Who the house, so? Okay, try make you call us back. Try make you call us back so that we go hear from you. Make we hear what you think on top of this matter. Who the house? What's up, BFM?
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1: I greet you. Welcome. Good afternoon. This afternoon.
4: Hello.
1: Are they hear you? Good afternoon. No. Hello.
5: Ow, the network just they do me grimoire.
1: Who they ask? Wazobi FM, we greet you.
6: Good afternoon, yeah.
1: Good afternoon, sir.
6: As I was coming back from work now, I just hear what two people are discussing.
1: Okay.
6: So, thank God, tell the woman that he comes from a very bad family. Let her and her husband go and enjoy their life as they are. If their grandmother is going to be anything, is the family being that they tried her. They bury her. They take the blunt. God bless you.
1: Okay. May she move on with her life. Mana. If MLM may go, but they pay, no. You know, get who they go do and where he go laugh. What's up, your FM? Hello? Okay, you go try and make you call us back. Try and make you call us back so that we'll go get what do you feel on top this matter. 080-298-40053. The only thing I get to tell you be say, no matter how life they throw you storm, sometimes things they happen for a reason. They feel say they don't embarrass you. In fact, even that rain, maybe not God send us so that more people not go notice what is up. Because sometimes rain go be distraction. People they fight for cheer. I don't say she go to feel say shame don't wear her wrapper. I think they, I believe we get people welcome that barrier, we don't even notice them.
5: Yeah, true.
1: Because yes, now occasion. Yes. Yes. Even the sound where she no poor. Now only inside go say where she dey. Others go say maybe she dey the organized things.
2: Say she dey busy.
1: Oh, she dey busy, but she not make noise herself. I think now God just use that one take hide her shame. That one no mean say she no go come her village again. On her own, she feel take her time go her mama grave. You know, God wish her goodbye. You know, just pray on her own and tell her mama Ijawele, I have done my part. And Abu Neziokwe ze kunana falls on the other side. You go no say, I do my best.
5: Yes.
1: Say, you know, get how I go get. I choose to deny you. And tell her mother to rest in peace and move on freely. And I just pray, say, this matter no go bring issues. And if not, person, wait, not say her children go down. If not, for say, make she not tell her children. So that
5: if the children follow and come there, they go notice what's happening.
1: At least.
5: And most of the times, the children.
1: Of course. Maybe not the one where no they are abroad.
5: Nine no come.
1: So maybe the two where no they are abroad, nine no come. So, in one way or the other, the thing don't be as it be. It dey very painful, man. She has to move on. Be my last caller, Oga Adurozi.
5: Masobia FM.
1: And I have got to take a break on top of this conversation. And auntie, you know, going to hear you. Take him, JJ. Okay? No let her give you BP. And no let her stop you from going home. Mm. Anytime you want to go home, go home. Now your papa has. If they want to pursue you, may they pursue you, make you see. They know if you do anything. And I say, make I appreciate everybody who follow us around today. You and party with the boss brain. After you, now you know get part two. Thank you very, very much. You wake up, you will send text message from money reach now. You will add mouth on top of everything we will talk. I am here to take a come out from studio today. I am with Alurin. Ife?
2: Yes, sir.
1: Take care of ya. Neba, I call you by full age. You na good, though. You na good afternoon.
3: Hey, Kyung King, hey, Kyung King, hey, Kyung King.
7: Yeah, I want to tell a true story. How do I start now?

0: Every generation is remembered by the voices that refuse to be silent.
1: We set a show now. What is this?
0: The ones who dared to stand, to question, to challenge. Because history has never belonged to those who simply agreed. It belongs to those who said, I beg to differ. Welcome to the stage where ideas clash, where logic becomes power, and where

0: Ikuaka, Abi, we go do and separate. Then you go come do a traditional marriage. Some say fee on that. They fee no put some go put the traditional marriage together. Some go do introduction, come pay dowry, different. You understand?
1: Yes.
0: Come pay bride price. Then do traditional marriage. After traditional marriage, they go this thing. You get what they call for Ibo say ogomalube. That is the in-laws, the women. You understand? Family go for the man family. May them go know where their sister they marry.
1: Yes.
0: After that. Some way be say then carry another man culture for head, they go still do white

0: The kind of how big and how elaborate the traditional marriage day, he go tell you say he must wear that white. Then after he do white wedding finish, they go tell you say cut wedding. No, he go do cut wedding. After every they will go enter house as husband and wife. Some families no go even give you their daughter if you no do all these things. You understand what I talk? Some way be say carry all these things for her. They no go agree give you their pikin say until you finish every. Some way be traditional people will understand. They will tell you say the Ugoi Jihana just to come do traditional wedding, do all the traditional rites, carry your daughter, our daughter go. There's some go kwechiri say you must do every way follow you before you go come carry our daughter. Then after everything, we know they pray for bad thing may happen, but in this our society, we don't see some marriages where we say they marry. After some time, they say they no do again, no. You got that go? We no marry again. One irreconcilable difference is they say, Kai, this marriage no go sweet us again. Waiting go can't happen. Then they go try to fix them. They go see say the table where they fix. If you fix this leg, another leg will break. If you fix this leg, the other leg will break. So take pata, the leg go, the four legs of the table go spoil. The table go fall yakata. They will come say, okay, the best thing for this us and the man and wife, I beg, we know they marry again. You get it here, I talk. We know they marry again. Say na separation. Then when it comes reach to the time where we say they will go meet their own mother and everything, the two families go come back again. Now, on an unfortunate event, they will come, say, we know they do again. He go come be say, after everything where the man don't spend, after every way he don't spend, remember as you take count from introduction to dowry, bride price, traditional marriage, Ikuaka, white wedding, court, every. And after every, say no do again. The two families go come meet, okay, say mo separate. Mo do amas our custom be. And some custom, that's bride price payment na just 100 naira. Some 20,000. Some 5,000. Some na stick the exchange. You understand? Yes. Some 10,000. By the time where this man and woman say they know they live again, say they won't separate, they will count only that money where him pay for as bride price give him. Other ones where he all those millions where he spend for other rights, yeah, where he do for the other marriages, they no go count them. He go, that one don't
1: go.
0: He don't go. He say he don't go. He don't fly. You understand?
1: Yes.
0: So now we come they ask, why he can't be like that? Though some people they argue, say because the woman don't born pikin. You understand? She don't born children for the man. And the children now na the man name, now they answer. Say no be her own name, now they answer. Say na the man name. You understand the hair? So now that one he takes settle him. May carry that one, they go. Because if the children grow up, now their papa side, they go, they align with. That is, now that side, they belong. Say, now him make them like that. Then some people come, they ask, what if marriage will be, say, they never, the woman never born? You understand? The woman

never born any, maybe along the line, marriage will be said, they marry immediately, you know, 2 days, then separate. And before that short period, the woman never carry belly born. Or the ones who don't tell, maybe they refine picking, or in the course of the time where they refine the picking, then they can't separate, she no born. They go see count that, what do they call them? Only the bride price where the man pay, where you be say maybe na 3,000, 5,000. Some say fee exchange stick. I don't see the one where we say na exchange of stick. Yes, no be money. Okay, the other things where follow money deal, but this one na just exchange of stick. They say na their culture, they say they know they say their daughter. You understand? Some say na exchange of broom. You understand? Brand new broom where they go buy. The family of the man go carry and give the woman, say na. Now they are bride price according to their culture. Say if they do exchange of money, me say na sell, they say, and they know they slave trade again. Where we say they sell human being. Now just exchange of broom. Now him waiting the broom represents me kwa amarim. So we can't they check this thing. Okay, if the woman no come born, they will come carry the that same only amount we pay, or if na broom, in the case of people we change broom or stick, they go return back the broom. Every other thing we demand, don't spend every other thing go every other thing go bafuka. You understand?

0: Yes, now top 93.7 was Zobia FM. Now you still this so and then I see your girl Anya Wuntu to and the fee. Now we can't put for studio like this. So in case you just join us, the matter where we carry come. We talk about where we say man go marry woman, spend every way he spend, do everything, we run into millions. Because nowadays, even with the economy, anything where you want to do for marriage, now you must know how, where you know, go enter millions. You understand? You go spend everything where you spend. Even the ones where we say they go get on their wedding day, they go get like 3, 4, 5 ashebis where their cost no be here. You understand? Yes. After everything, unfortunately, if the marriage no call hole again, they go be say, if na 5,000 he pay as a dowry, that's bride price. If na 5,000 he pay as bride price, only 5,000 they go carry, give the man, tell and say, they go. Say, we know, since you no want our daughter again, carry your 5,000, they go. The other money, where he don't pay, every other thing, where he don't do, bye-bye. Like the matter we can't look into like this, so can't they ask, say, how you take see this custom? This our custom. Under this today will be our culture and language day. We can't touch light this particular culture. Where they for almost every part they get this culture of bride price, you understand?
1: Yes,
0: it's just according by tribes, you can get slight differences. But for our Obodo Niger, anybody we want marry, you must go through all those processes.
1: Process, yeah.
0: We can they ask that custom, how you take Siam? Is they okay? I be you support say make if man marry, if as long as the woman don't born children for him. May he collect, he don't bunch children for him. That is, he don't get evidence. You understand? He don't get what he give the man. May he collect only bride price. They go. But if he never born, if the woman never born for him before them separate, make the family of the bride refund every pay. May the family of the bride refund every penny.
1: Every day, money
0: when you spend. That be the every penny. How more this? This thing get us real. This thing loud, I beg. That is now meaning say if they want marry now, they keep a price tag. Everything they will make an expensive list. Expenses list. I mean, in case if anything happen, you will go to your back to your expenses list. Go check everything way there. So you support this culture, Abi? You know, support them. If make a start from here, how you take see this thing?
1: I go like here for my whole profession.
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1: Nah, give me update, I beg.
0: Enugu Air, don't begin that rented flight from Enugu to Kano. 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Mba no. 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
1: Baba, this one a massive update like this. This one a different format and it sharp die.
0: Yes, so. Enugu Airlines, they also

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1: Ah, Jeanette, what if it is what you did buy?
2: Now, all we are going to use cook now.
1: Eh? Unbranded oil we then put for box too?
2: Something when I shikini money and it they do me well.
1: Hey, Jeanette, make you remember say I woof the rum beleo.
2: Which one make I come buy?
1: Now, Devon King's oil. Now, correct oil, fortified with vitamin A.
2: Now, correct choice for me and my family.
1: Yes, now, you can buy the one where your money reach and enjoy tasty meals.
2: True talk, oh, thank you, my friend. I appreciate you, Wella.
1: Now, so, my correct friend. Devon Kings, taste where they bring people together. You fit find them for any store around you.
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0: Yes, so non-top 93.7 was Sovia FM. Now you still stand giddy. But thank you, you where they listen to us. You wait on day with us all the while, even today, say, from morning to this time. You did the only listening way you did listen to our Zobia FM. We don't take you for granted. You na better person. You na better listener for us. And we don't take your we value you very, very well. Yes, on top cool LL Zone. Before we run, go say that market come back. You get the matter where we did touch light this afternoon. Now the matter on to say marriage matter. This custom of if man won't marry, you know, he go pay every, even do society wedding, you go cover, some even go enter magazine, you know, all these things, they cost big money, but by the time where we say, they separate, not only in the bride price, where in pay, now they go carry, give them, they no go, you know, go pay, all that things, all the things, we're running 2 million. Some people talk, say, if the woman don't already born picking, say, now, born children for the man, say na na the man benefit be that, you understand? Some say what if the one whenever born waiting she get offer, we will make the man leave every for and collect bride price. So we come the touchlight and this afternoon they ask about this culture, how you take Siam. You support the notion where we say if the man do, if the woman don't already born children, may call, may the man collect only in bride price where in pay they go, other ones go shift. Or you suppose say if the man never, if the woman never born pikin, may they refund them every. And you know, say so, you get the one where I see for internet the other time, if he marriage, marriage where they marry you, you understand? Yes. They don't already do everything on Saturday. On Sunday, where we say they won't go do Thanksgiving. Now from there, the whole thing take yapa.
1: I tell you.
0: You understand?
1: Yes.
0: One kind, something like that, where they go dig up, you understand, about the woman. You understand? The man can say, it's better to be late than delayed. Say no do again. Say no mind every. And the wedding, say no mind every. Say, now here they put bus stop for marriage whenever I even reach 24 hours.
1: Try.
0: Or 48 hours.
1: Jesus.
0: He say, now here. So that kind of thing, now I go, how if the that man say, now made a refund out with the evidence, say, how you go take do? How you go take me?
1: The man guys be in loss now. Just collect him bright price. If 100 naira in pay, he can collect him, chest him as a man. Move
0: as the way. As person na him initiate say no.
1: The marriage now. Na him talk say no one. Even though say no be him talk him. The rules done there before the bonus. So now the bright price he go collect. Then test in laws. Understand.
0: Okay, anyway, we go like hear from our listeners. Make you know how they take see this our custom of a returning bride price. We'll lead that amount where the person pay. And if he at times if amount no damn now that broom or stick where you carry come. Now they go take tell you oga ngwajiden ka bye bye 0032785120029840053 0805730537 Now our WhatsApp line still day open in case you want to send us message for 0912-251-1075. Yes, as we go on, no forget say na Crystal Garden Estates. Na then they our back. Na then they sponsor us this time. Say make we do it in make we they carry our this thing. They go very, very well. Say then they our back. We go like hear from you. Wazobia FM. Oh, you guys call us back, I beg. And Mo, just ring them for bell as the day, make you know. In case you call us, you know they hear with him with the talk. But throughout the day, sha, people where they call, they hear. But in case you call us, so your own con day different, you know they hear with him with the talk. As we no cut your call, you understand? Just no say we they hear you. Make you talk with him, you they talk. We they hear you very, very well. 0032785120059703093777 WhatsApp line see they on top 0912-251-1075 9 be the number where you go call. Okay, if as I've been talking before, so I won't start with you. How you take
1: okay, I've done indirectly use that man.
0: Okay, this person will they call us wait more wrong go say

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0: Yes, we don't come back from selling that market. Most see who day we phone. Okay, call us back if you wish. Now market we run, go sell. Yes, you know, say person where they do this thing, you need to the same market now because now from there you they chop. If you know say if you not see customer, you no go chop, Abi. Yeah, if they ask you before, say if this thing kind thing enter your domain, we know they pray for bad do. We know they pray man, it's any bad thing happen. But in case this kind thing come for your domain as a man. We be say you don't already day ready to marry woman. This kind of thing enter your domot. Waiting you go do.
1: For me, okay. I pick this call first before I answer.
0: Asobia FM.
2: Hello, I am Mototo.
0: Good afternoon to you.
2: Afternoon to you. If
1: good afternoon.
2: Good afternoon.
1: I greet you. Better person.
2: Mami was a young grandfather from Mumuji.
0: Okay, no sir.
2: Yes. I know they hear me, but I know they hear me.
0: We hear you.
2: Yes. You know, for me, this little man will still remain. Because in there are two ways. If I me will go marry a woman, take my own mind, say, I no go marry this lady again. Make it come go from my house. The family owes me no approach.
0: Okay.
2: The money when they carry give me, that money when I give that girl, the day when I see him, say, baby, I love you, I go marry you. I feel carry like $500 I give to her. I feel carry like $200 I give to her. Before I go, Ekwakanuzo. Then that money they carry give me. That money when I give them, it's not $500, they go turn on to me. I no go nothing again at all. But if now, my woman, when I go marry, you just pack her load. You say, you don't believe with me again. You just take in hand, the wrong come off my house. Whether we live, a bono, we live, you don't get to kill. If I went there, because my only way in the hungry, say, you will leave my family go. You go know like me. Everything when I spend to her, you go pay me. The family go pay. Then you get another way. If my family say, okay, our daughter, we don't go mad this one again. We go carry our daughter go. The family will pay everything. You see how that thing they work? But if we leave, so we define picking. Later on, we can separate. I, with the man, we drive the girl come out. I go tell the family say, I don't want anything from them again. Make them carry everything. Go. I don't want them. Make them leave me. Make I go find that woman. Then we go separate. Okay. Woman go go. I will go. Okay. But if you get picking for my house, it can't run come out. The family say, look, I can't take my own money. I go say no. Me and my wife no get quarrel. And you see the marry my wife. Wherever that woman go, wherever way you stay, you see my wife. Because I never received that money. That money when I take, tell and say I go marry her. You don't understand me?
0: I never received
2: that money. I never collect money back. The woman is still my woman. You see how we do up our place?
0: Yes.
2: So if another woman take her hand, the wrong come off my house, the family go pay me.
0: Okay.
2: But if I take my hand, drive the woman, push her out of my house, that woman owes me no apology. The family, they will not pay me shishi. They will not bring it.
0: Okay.
2: That's all.
0: Okay, thank you very much. Thank you very, very much. Oga from Umuji. You hear what he talk? Like, say if not him.
1: If not him. Using hand, pursue the woman. That based on say she no born for her or she no like her character. Say the family no go pay her more. But if see that the wife just wake up one day, say she no dey marry again, say she won't go up for house. See now the family guys refund them every penny. No be only about the bride price, even money when you spend that day.
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3: Two, Buna, the Bison, or Yarek, or Yarek, or Yarek, or Yarek, or Yarek, or Yarek, or Yarek, or Yarek, or Yarek, or Yarek, or Yarek, or Yarek, or Yarek, or Yarek, or Yarek, or Yarek, or Yarek, or Yarek, or Yarek, or Yarek, or Yarek, or Yarek, or Yarek, or Yarek, or Yarek, or Yarek, or Yarek, or Yarek, or Yarek, or Yarek, or Yarek, or Yarek, or Yarek, or Yarek, or Yarek, or Yarek, or Yarek, or Yarek, or Yarek, or Yarek, or Yarek, or Yarek, or Yarek, or Yarek, or Yarek, or Yarek, or Yarek, or Yarek, or Yarek, or Yarek, or Yarek, or Yarek, or Yarek, or Yarek, or Yarek, or Yarek, or Yarek, or Yarek, or Yarek, or Yarek, or Yarek, or
2: even though he may be in here, my young name and Bosabo, or if you join it, but you were caught or caught according to your size. Even in our email, Bob, if he hanging, no one could what is ready. In Casola, in one man, then you are wearing soon or another. Even the bag and you're going to buy any barbacha. Go a little go in any single. 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Men are not a book after I can. And I did not know where care, Mandabo Ciali. Nana Cia, where care. Can I imagine it? Monia Potan, when I got a little waken, but I want my one. But I'm guy and Melanie Moon over the most important thing. All I can do is to go on a naked or walk in a while.
0: Okay.
2: Oh, Moon, you know about Colonel Bowne. Mbosi, Uno, who is where for you? The Gangwagi. No, my
0: Abbey,
3: I don't listen to what I said you. Yeah? I don't know many people. I don't know many people, but she didn't know this simple.
0: Okay.
3: You want to? Yeah? You have DC, even back with any man, I don't know why. You may go why.
0: Okay.
3: Every other thing, but just celebration, but just.
0: Okay, thank you very much. 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
4: My name is Zachariah, and I'm calling from Okpana.
0: Welcome, Zachariah from Okpana.
4: I don't see another year, but I'm not a year.
0: Baga, would they hear you well?
4: Well, in the background, is that the person of color? So, I know that's the word the person collects now. Any other apart from that breakfast, any other thing that is at the man, is at the man reach. So that was just go like that. Thank you.
0: Thank you very much. In case you know the two people we call before we speak Igbo, in case you know here waiting the talk, the first man talks say na for our culture, say no na that bright prize, na even the spirits. The ancestors recognize every other thing where you do. Say now, you just do celebration. You understand? You just call people because as you do on that day, person where they walk away, they pass, fee even strolling, take one bottle, drink.
1: Makachi.
0: You understand? So if you want me to pay you by, you go they call the person, say me the person where you don't know. We don't go away, maybe over 10 years ago, 5 years ago, as the case may be, say me he come pay. Say those ones no follow, those ones na jara. Say the main one. That's one where they do inside the house. You understand? Every other one where they do inside the compound. Say that one na salaka. Now waiting those people they try explain be that. Okay, we go like mostly hear from people where they call. You understand? You, even you, if you they call yourself, you talk what you go do if na your own case be that. You understand? You know, she know she una separate, you spend millions. You go like me then give you only the bride price. Abi you go want me, you collect every. You know, say you get some marriages where we say they separate in peace.
1: Yeah.
0: You get some way they brutal.
1: Yes.
0: You understand? Basbos. In fact, basbos full am before they come finally say, I beg, carry your kaya, they go, I know what again. Yes. Where we say, even for that separation self, if you remember that person, na so angry, you go, they angry. I you understand?
1: Yes.
0: He say, you call that person name. Or he go make you some safe. After they don't undergo this kind of marriage, maybe say, then as in the Sishe Gebanza for him. He go come be say, anytime when they hear that name for anywhere, where be say, not be the person, no. But that name, change. Thank you, Damu go just change. Because of maybe waiting them pass through from the man or the woman,
1: hand.
0: You understand? Hand, they go, their mood go just change. The separation no just end in peace. Now, basbos, now they take end them. You understand? Yeah. Some say if he even land for police, come out, the husband people involve police, the wife people involve, you know, now he take plenty violence. Then he gets some way, be say, separate in peace.
1: Yes.
0: You understand? So those kind ones, we be saying, maybe, now in the separate and said, and the country they said, the woman, no born, can't separate. And maybe worst cases, the marriage not to last like that.
1: Yes.
0: The man, he go demand your bride price. You go demand the whole thing where he spent. Abi, you go say, may then give you just the bride price. That's this custom. How you they take Siam? Now, waiting be our this thing today, Magana today on top language and culture. Yes, if he okay, before I tell you, the phone line still remains 003-278-9512-002-984-0053. WhatsApp line still there in case you want to send message. We go read them out for 0912-251-1075. If he get the thing where you they talk before phone line,
1: Back to me. Get what thing I've talk before. Okay. Make we go back to the phone line. 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
0: 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You no go they even hear us. 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
0: 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Good afternoon to you.
5: Good afternoon.
1: Okay, good afternoon.
5: How are you?
0: We Kajad.
1: I greet you too.
5: Uncle Bato.
0: Oh, Uncle Bato, good afternoon.
5: Lagos.
0: Yes, welcome.
5: So, I now want to hear.
0: Sir.
5: Yeah, I'd like to get the topic of the day, but due to the contribution, we can contribute.
0: Okay.
5: Now, I don't take pick some of the things where we are discussing. If I may not mistakenly contribute, then about if then they return right price. Funny enough, I know they hear that to also get some response back. But for our place now, whether that the man say no money again, no, or the woman say no money again, of the new state, bride price they go return up.
0: Okay.
5: Yes, that one should say the marriage no actually good. So whether that the man say no want, or that the woman now say the thing they pay this. So far they say they don't want this together, they don't want this together again. They go return the bride price.
0: Okay.
5: The only bride price though, you know, pass that one. Whatever other things when you spend during the marriage, that one no count. The only the bride price will go just return.
0: Immediately.
5: The new date together again before any other person to go ahead with any of them. Thank you.
0: Okay. All right, thank you very much, Uncle Bato. Uncle Bato say for their place for Enugu State, say only bride price you did they return. Say they know the other things, Najara. Wazobia FM.
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6: Hello.
1: Hello.
0: Good afternoon.
6: Good afternoon.
0: Good afternoon. Please, I beg, shift from your radio. Shift from your radio. The echo, the hair.
6: Is it clear now?
0: Yeah, it is clear now. Good afternoon.
6: This is maybe Benjamin.
0: Okay, welcome, Benjamin.
6: I'm calling from Enugu to Onitsha. I'm in a bus.
0: No. Okay, no. You join my being, Eje.
6: Hello.
0: Mm-hmm.
6: Open Jumbo. That culture of the very citizens, the man.
0: Okay.
6: Therefore, or the very citizens, because Abola, what I can why, look at the Philiac in a Benin Armia. They worry, sir, to lie on a certain day, so. And in the other area, to me, I'm not only talking to you
0: because
6: I come up. I'm going to go to the house.
0: Okay.
7: Good afternoon. I just say, ma, use this cool lezone time. Come remind you, say, it is very important. If you see they pay house rent, you never get for yourself one piece of land. Now, be say, you know they plan well for the future. I understand. Say the hustle, feed they tight. But now, small, small, now why Crystal Garden Estate? 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Crystal Garden Estate don't even work, so they get land for inside Federal Capital Territory. Hey! Now you be say you and President Fee just they live for the same city, you no go know. For that land where they behind Centenary City, by Army Checking Point, Kuje, Abuja. One good thing where you suppose know about Crystal Garden be say, their land. Na genuine. They know they tell Tori about their land at all. No be what I ordered versus waiting I get to. Crystal Garden Estate. Then they get land from 1.5 million, 1.7 million, and even above, depending on how the mood they carry them. Their documentation are free of charge. You no go here say you don't pay for land finish. You go come still pay extra money to collect the documents of your land. Abana. And they know they add any extra or hidden money. Then they very fast too. With their documentation, within 48 hours, your document go ready. Then they quick allocate land. 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And they never show you your land even for October, November. Which kind of this is that now? Nah. You no go pay for development fee for any land where you buy from Crystal Garden. Once you buy, you don't buy. You go begin to they build, they develop. Make you call Crystal Garden Estate or send us a text or even WhatsApp chat itself for 0803-658-4214. Or if you work out with your two legs, so visit Crystal Garden Estate for 65 New Market Road, Onitsha, Anambra State. No forget, say, Crystal Garden Estate. There for you to make sure, say, you become landlord or landlady. Just call 0803 65.

size now correct 50 by 100, and we get them for Anambra, Enugu, Ebonyi, Asaba Delta State, and Abuja. 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We go carry you go the land, make you checkmate them for yourself. Our office for Anambra now for 65 New Market Road on the chart, first floor Kunga Building. 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If you want Tanana House, our numbers are 090-699-38837, 090-699-38837, or 080-365-842-14, 080-365-842-14. 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Land, no the wait for person, but now land.

Yes, now top cool zone. You did this afternoon. Better person where they listen to us. We don't deal with us since morning. Yeah, now 93.7 Wazobia FM, the number one radio station in the whole wild world. You know, no other radio station comes close. Now you did this afternoon, and now me and Ife they run them, they go. So before we go, said the market's come. In case you just they join us, we talk about this bright price 10. Where we say man go. But same boni, you know, like the last caller say, is the last caller say the thing, na cheating on men. I don't know how it take be cheating. Or say you go marry wife. You, now you take your nobody force you, except some people where be say they go tanda say you must do it like this. You know, I don't know how it take be cheating. Now you take your hand. Most of times, I'm okay. Ma put it like that. Most of times, now you take your hand by law say na like this. You won't make the thing go. Apart from settling a waiting day list and settling umuna. All those your friends where you bring, you understand. Nobody now you. Run am like that. So, but unfortunately, events can't happen. It can't be say you can't say make woman pack her kaya they go, or the woman alone on her own pack kaya they go, say she no do again. You understand? Then you can't say, oh, yeah, kukuma they go, ma, go collect my money. You can't reach every million. So, you spend maybe you spend like 6.8 million or 6.5 million. Then the bride price where you pay na 20,000, woman na can't carry pack 20,000, give you say make you carry the go. Say now this one you who, so we call Nai with a touchlight this afternoon. Say how you take see that custom, and you believe say you feel say the custom still they invoke. I be made them wipe. And Nai we carry come this afternoon, but may we collect this information to the come.

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Land no the wait for person.

Okay, yes, so time don't they tell us, waiting time don't they tell us, make we quarrap. We for light touch light this matter, you understand, beyond this, but time no be our friend again. So, for me, I don't know, I believe say custom na custom, you understand, before you go do anything, you ask questions now, Abi. You ask, you know, as he hand na day, and you know the implication, because anything, if you, even if the business where you did, if they check profit, you go also they check risk. In case you enter risk, you go no say na business. So in this case, you know what's up, you know the benefits, you know the risk, you can't enter. We know they pray for bad, shall we? They pray if we enter marriage, make it last. But unfortunately, if you know can last like that, anything where the custom of those people from the time where you enter, you don't already know what's in the custom talk. You understand? You go job here, I'm like that. Is one of the things of a life. So custom not be waiting, you go change on your own. Something wait on the age long. You understand? So now those people wait all the naka. Now them go determine whether they go change them, maybe go remain like that. Anyway, now here we go take bar break on top this afternoon. This matter of language and culture. Short, this thing will come up. Sports worker. Now them go they come Oxford. No go anywhere. We go still come back for woman matter. Now me and Ife still did the studio.

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1: Don't deal as Tolu Arokodare don't join Ajax on loan. Kevin Akpoguma agreed to year deal with Serie A club. Jordan Henderson terminating Brentford contract ahead of Chelsea move. Short Sports Worker, now you're there for Inside Wazopia 93.7 FM on Leech, and now you're there on top like a deeks, like a dead. My name is Jiggy Does It Better. Tolu Arokodare don't complete a loan move to the Dutch giant Ajax from Wolverhampton Wanderers. The Dutch giant Ajax reportedly secure an option to make the move permanent for 18 million euros. Under the terms of the agreement, the former European champions go shoulder the striker entire wage package. Ajax don't reach an agreement with Wolverhampton Wanderers regarding the loan signing of Tolu Arokodare. The 25-year-old striker joined Ajax on a one-season loan deal until the summer of 2027. The agreement includes an option to buy for Ajax after the HOT. Kevin Akpoguma, they're on the verge to join newly promoted side Serie A club Frosinone after the Italian outfits agree an agreement to sign the centre-back. According to updated Richmond doorstep, Kevin Akpoguma will arrive for Inter Italy today to undergo in medicals and sign a contract we will keep him for inside the team until 2018. Until 2028. Nasilon So Short Sports Worker, you did this casual afternoon, and I did with you. My name is Jiggy Does It Better. Jordan Henderson done terminating contract for Inter Brentford ahead of a move to Chelsea. Brentford confirms this one for them statement. They write on top of the official handle. Wednesday will be today. The 36-year-old former Liverpool captain, he will sign 2-year deal with Kit Andrew's side for inside July 2025, but now don't cut short that stay. After one season, Jordan Henderson will leave Brentford for a mutual agreement will be they reached to terminating contract. As a matter of fact, an alacrity based on updated Richmond doorstep, Jordan Henderson will sign for Chelsea. Just the way Danny Welbeck also, we don't get updated, the deal done, they done. And here we go for the both of them to join Chelsea as the goes back in bowl. Randall Kolo Muani to Juventus. Here we go. Deal they in place for total package of over 45 million euros to Paris Saint-Germain. Kolo only be one joint Juventus move despite several approaches. Loan deal with an obligation to buy medical later this week. Deal done. Yes, now Short Sports Worker, I just listened to. Don't forget, say Football Republic going to join you for night from 8 o'clock. Go reach 9 o'clock as the goes by Kimbo. Don't still forget, Zio, as the HOT. Kulele Zone going to continue with you this casual afternoon. As the goose. From me to you, thank you for being with me. My name is Jiggy Does It Better, and I was up here 93.7 FM on Nature. 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

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That creamy, better nourishment breakfast where them arrange you with thick milk. 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We go make your body can't be already for the day. Big breakfast, not